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3: Fox News, I'm Gianna Gelosi. Vice President J.D. Vance didn't leave for Switzerland last night for peace talks.
4: The White House putting out this statement saying the plans for the upcoming technical talks have not been finalized, and the U.S. delegation has been prepared to depart at the first available opportunity, but the logistics of these negotiations have never been simple or predictable. The announcement of the delay followed a report from a Hezbollah-allied media outlet that Iran was delaying sending its delegation to Switzerland over Israel's ongoing campaign in Lebanon.
3: Fox's Max Gordon. Homeland Security information obtained by Fox News Digital shows the White House UFC terror plot ringleader

0: is an illegal migrant from Mexico.
1: His name is Abraham Alvarez. According to the Department of Homeland Security, Alvarez entered the U.S. on a B-2 visitor visa and failed to leave the U.S.
0: That's Fox's David Spund. 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
4: From the Tri-County Weather Center today, sunny and 74. The rain moves in for the weekend. Tonight, 30% chance of showers and a low of 57. For Saturday, more rain in the forecast. 77 the high, 20% chance of rain, though. Saturday night, 10% chance of rain, low about 56. Sunday, more rain and a high of 75. Sunday night, more rain and a low of 58. Your outlook for Monday, showers, maybe a thunderstorm again, and a high of 74. To see the extended forecast, visit our website, WKVI.com.
5: It's a Mint Festival moment on your local radio station. Well, today we are wrapping it up, our coverage of the North Judson Mint Festival. Christine Alexander's back on the air with me. Thanks so much.
6: Thanks for having me again.
5: Well, I think we left off yesterday talking about the pet parade, and we talked about the donut eating contest. But, you know, Kirsting's always has their Mint Fest ride, too.
6: Yes, that leaves at 4 o'clock. They leave out, and they do a ride. They end up in the downtown. And so if you want to be around town, by the point, you get to see all the motorcycles come in, and it's always a lot of fun to see.
5: Well, what's going on for teens on Saturday? I'm seeing something going on Saturday night.
6: We have added karaoke. We want to make sure that the teens have something to do as well. We want them to have a way to make the festival feel like it's their own. So it's teens only. We're doing karaoke in the entertainment tent.
5: And, of course, big night on the main stage. The music's always good. Beer garden set up.
6: We're having an 80s night. 80s night on Saturday. So, you know, if you want to dress up, bring your girlfriends, throw it back a little bit. It's going to be a lot of fun.
5: Tease that hair. There you go.
6: Yes, tease the hair. You got to break out the Aquanet.
5: Oh my goodness. All right. Moving right along into Sunday. How about it?
6: We have our puppets. We have our magician. There's a pancake breakfast to start the day off. Of course, we have our parade, which you can't miss. We have a flag burning ceremony that's down at the American Legion, which I highly encourage people to take a trip over there. They also have bingo down there as well. There's just a lot. And then we end the day with Lomax Station, which is a local favorite band.
5: And I remember talking with the band director from the high school about the garage band's going to be performing mid-afternoon at the Mint Festival on stage.
6: Yep, they will be performing as well, so that's a great way to come and encourage our young musicians, support them. And then on Sunday, we've added a kids DJ dance party. So on the main stage, we're going to have a DJ playing kid-friendly music.
5: All right, there's something for the entire family at the North Judson Mint Festival. How many vendors did you end up with?
6: I think we're pushing 100.
5: That's fantastic. Well, we are all hoping and praying for great weather, right?
6: The weather looks amazing this weekend.
5: It's Christine Alexander and a lot of good folks been pushing the Mint Festival on local community radio. And we encourage everybody to go out, as we said, something for everyone, the trolley, car show, and just so much more. Check it all out on WKBI's community calendar. Christina, thanks again for this season. It's been a great one, and we wish you the best.
6: Thank you.
5: It's a Mint Festival moment on your local community radio station. Here's Max Murray for the Pulaski County 4-H Fair talking about events on Thursday, kicking off the fair in Pulaski County. Well, we're excited about Thursday events for the Pulaski County Fair, Max. Why don't you talk to us about how everything kicks off on Thursday?
7: So Thursday this year for us is kind of going to be a busy one. It's going to be all the check-in and vendors moving in for us. And that night, we're going to kick it off with the Miss Pulaski pageant, first thing for the fair for us.
5: Okay, and that's always an exciting night.
7: Absolutely, and this year they're also adding a junior Miss Pulaski, so that'll be exciting too.
5: Okay, so that's Thursday night at the fair. Max Murray will be in all week long keeping us updated on what's going on at the Pulaski County 4-H Fair.
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1: Find all the fun summer activities on WKVI's community calendar. Yeah, it's all there. Check it out. But we've got it on air, brought to us by Papa Farm Pizza. Hey, Saturday, there's a book signing for local authors Angela Casella and her dad, Rich Wisorek. Yeah, they've got books, and they're going to be signing their books at Big B inside Bailey's, and a portion of the sales of the books will benefit Bella Vita. That's going on Saturday from 9 to 1 Central Time. It is Mint Festival weekend. It kicks off on Friday. Christina Alexander's in today talking about all the events. Hey, also during the Mint Festival on Saturday the 20th, it's another ice cream train ride. Yeah, it's a fun thing to do for the summer. Take a trip back in time while visiting this Hoosier Valley Railroad Museum in historic North Judson, Indiana, on this special Mint Festival day. Enjoy an ice cream train ride, get your tickets booked, and more. Find all the information on their block on WKVI's community calendar. Also telling you about the Sherilyn Welter Blue Eyes Golf Tournament. It is the third annual event, and this raises money, of course, for underprivileged children throughout this foundation. And that goes throughout our region and beyond. We're kicking off that day here on WKVI Radio with a live remote from Chesapeake Run with Harold Welter and more. The Mint Festival Car Show is back, bigger and better than ever. It takes place every year. Check out the poster on WKVI's community calendar. It is fair time. The Stark County 4-H Fair kicks off on the 20th through the 26th, of course, at the Hamlet Fairgrounds. And, of course, all the different competitions with the animals and all the projects that are entered there. And then Wednesday during the fair, they will have a circus. Yes, show times for the circus are 4 in the afternoon, 6 in the evening, and 8 in the evening. And guess what? It's free. Yeah, it is free. So, mark that down on your calendars. Take the family to the circus at the fair on Wednesday night. I think Wednesday night's also the Healthy Baby Contest. And, of course, Friday at the fair is the auction. And Friday is also the Overweight Horse Pull. Hey, it's Tire Amnesty Day on the 20th. That means you can take your old tires and get rid of them, up to 10 tires free. One trip per whole event limit, though. You got to get all those tires in one vehicle at one time. Check it out on WKVI's community calendar. It's held on Saturday the 20th from 8 to noon. The restrictions and what is accepted is on the community calendar. Hey, Max Murray's been on the radio talking about the Pulaski County 4-H Fair that kicks off on June 26th. We'll be there broadcasting live from the fair, talking with different folks. Been hearing the Queen information, the pageant, Miss Pulaski County, that's on as well. And during the Pulaski County 4-H Fair, it is the tractor pull on Saturday the 27th at the fairgrounds, 4 o'clock. Of course, that's all Eastern time if you deal in Winnemac. They'll have some prizes and all the proceeds go to benefit the Pulaski County 4-H Fair and the 4-H organization. Okay, the City of Knox's Family Fun Day at Wythogan Park is the 27th. That means fireworks day. That means food truck day. That means a lot more fun, too. How about the duck race? How about kids' games? Jam karaoke will be there. That is on the 27th. Bounce houses all day beginning at 2. Parade entry deadline is Friday, 772-4553 for all the info. Then, do not forget the end of the month, Pulaski Memorial Hospital's Cancer Survivor Walk. That is taking place on Sunday the 28th, starting at the Eagles. I've got interviews on and information and commercials on. You're hearing pop in about that on local community radio. 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All right, that's the community calendar brought to us on air by, of course, Papa Farm Pizza. 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
1: Fox News, I'm Therese Crowley. Gas prices down another 2 cents for your Juneteenth Friday holiday, with oil flowing through the Strait of Hormuz, but logistics delay technical talks in Switzerland on the U.S.-Iran deal. The Axios show asked President Trump.
2: Beginning a conflict, you had talked about you only wanted unconditional surrender. And
3: well,
2: the MOU doesn't look like unconditional surrender.
3: Well, it really probably is unconditional surrender.
1: And the president disputing the Ayatollah's claim, posting, "We didn't meet out of desperation. Iran did. They're finished. They get no money, not 10 cents. An abrupt about-face by Luigi Mangione's defense team withdrawing their intent to mount a psychiatric defense, claiming he was suffering extreme emotional disturbance at the time United Healthcare CEO Brian Thompson was gunned down, which would have essentially meant an admission in the hopes of a shorter length of lockup. 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
0: From the Tri-County Weather Center today, sunny and 74. The rain moves in for the weekend. Tonight, 30% chance of showers and a low of 57. For Saturday, more rain in the forecast. 77 the high, 20% chance of rain, though. Saturday night, 10% chance of rain, low about 56. Sunday, more rain and a high of 75. Sunday night, more rain and a low of 58. Your outlook for Monday, showers, maybe a thunderstorm again, and a high of 74. To see the extended forecast, visit our website, WKVI.com.
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0: 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Is this you? Have you ever been driving and a friend in another car says, "Hey, I know where this restaurant is. Just follow me." Happens to me all the time, right? Well, listen to this. It turns out when we follow another driver, we're more likely to drive unsafely. We're more likely to get into an accident. Why? Researchers at Arizona State, they recruited people for a driving simulation experiment related to this. Some were told to drive without assistance. Others followed GPS. And another group was told to drive while following a friend's car. So overall, following a friend led people to drive faster and more erratically, get closer to the car in front of them, and make quicker lane changes. This makes a lot of sense, doesn't it? I know I've done this stuff, all of it. Drivers following a friend were also more likely to run red lights and not slow down for pedestrians crossing the street. And in these experiments, the person leading didn't break any laws or drive erratically, so the follower wasn't copying the risky behavior, the driving behavior from somebody else. The researchers say the increase in risky behavior is a symptom of people fearing they'll get lost. So you are entirely better off putting the address where you're going into your GPS, telling your friend you'll meet them there. Amen to this.
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0: And coming up, one of the best ways to fight panic attacks might be to make your heart race on purpose. Researchers say this technique may completely change how panic disorders are treated. Stand by.
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0: So a new study tells us there's a surprising way to help control panic attacks, and it's sprinting. Yeah, researchers found that short bursts of intense cardio actually worked better than relaxation therapy for people who experience panic attacks. The study, it comes from Frontiers in Psychiatry, where over 3 months, one group did brief intense exercise, 30-second sprints mixed with walking. The other group practiced relaxation therapy. Both groups improved, but the sprinters improved a whole lot more. They had fewer panic attacks, less anxiety, even fewer symptoms of depression. Experts say this works because panic attacks and intense exercise create some of the same physical sensations, like a racing heart and sweating and shortness of breath. And this is the point. It's a form of exposure therapy that teaches the brain that those sensations are uncomfortable but not dangerous. Researchers call it interoceptive exposure, basically retraining the brain to stop panicking when the body's alarm signals go off. Mental health experts say exercise has already been linked to lower anxiety, better mood, improved sleep, and reduced stress. But this study finds that bursts of intense cardio doesn't have to be just running. It could be on a bicycle. It may be especially helpful for people with panic disorder because it teaches the body and the brain that those scary physical sensations are temporary and manageable.
1: Intelligence for your life.
0: Coming up, when it comes to staying healthy, of course, we know it's important to get regular exercise and eat well and prioritize sleep. But now, according to new research from the University of Virginia, there's another life factor essential for good health. 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

0: Hey, let me point out a few items on WKVI's community calendar that you need to watch out for. How about the North Judson Men Festival? Yeah, it comes up this coming weekend. Complete green paper schedule is on WKVI on the calendar. Click your link there, get your link to the complete schedule, or check out all the daily highlighted events in the block. The Cheryl Lynn Welcher Family Charitable Foundation's Blue Eyes Golf Tournament, third annual event, is being held at Chesapeake Run on Saturday the 20th. You still got some time if you want to get a team together for that. And of course, during the Met Festival, the car show, don't forget about that. Star County 4-H Fair comes up June 20th through the 26th. And the big highlight event, of course, all the kids and their hard work and projects, but they're going to have a circus. And it's free. Yeah, it happens on Wednesday. Times are there on the calendar. Waste Tire Amnesty Day in Stark County on the 20th, 8 a.m. to noon at the Stark County Solid Waste Recycle Site. Complete information, what you can and can't bring, and how you have to do it on the calendar. Pulaski County 4-H Fair kicks off on June 26th. Do not forget to visit the fair that week and check out all the hard work that the kids have put in. And during that fair, Pulaski County is going to have a tractor pull. It's on Saturday, the 27th, at 4 p.m. at the fairgrounds, of course, Eastern Time. Adults, $10. Ages 7 through 12, 5 and 6 and under, free. All proceeds go to benefit the 4-H organization in Pulaski County. There's a lot more, too, on WKVI's community calendar, including the Hoosier Valley Railroad Museum season, ice cream train rides on Saturday during the Met Festival. 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It's pizza we're thriving for, 772-5888.
1: Health.

We have so much more prepared for you in the coming weeks here on the John Tesh Radio Program. Don't miss a second of it. We'll be right back. From our health and wellness files, when it comes to staying healthy, of course you should prioritize exercise, eating well, getting quality sleep. But now growing research tells us it's equally important to build strong friendships, because our friends can be just as essential to a long, healthy life. That's a big statement. Because close friends, they provide a reliable support system for when we're stressed. They're associated with lowering our risk for everything from depression to heart attacks to even cancer. This is from friends. Meanwhile, research from the American Heart Association is showing the opposite to be true, that people reporting no close friends are among the most likely to suffer premature death. This is why Dr. Marissa Franco, a psychology professor at the University of Maryland, is telling us we absolutely need to prioritize developing strong friendships. Meaning, if you have a choice between saying hello to a stranger or minding your own business, always choose to say hi. It's a powerful factor for living a longer, healthier, happier life.

0: Josh Lawrence from Lawrence Farms would like to congratulate all of the hard-working 4-H participants and volunteers. They would like to encourage the community to stop out and visit, keeping traditions alive and well, just like their farm does.
1: It is time once again for the annual Blue Eyes Golf Tournament, sponsored by the Cheryl Lynn Welter Charitable Foundation. Here's Harold Welter.
2: Well, we have one of our big events of the year coming up on Saturday, June 20th at Chesapeake Run Golf Club. 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On every one of the par three holes at Chesapeake Run, there's a big prize. 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
1: For signups or sponsor information, go to cherylskidsfund.org or phone 574-850-8853 or check out the block on WKVI's community calendar. 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

0: Oh, look at the time. Time for more Random Intelligence for Your Life from Gip Gerard. Gip, first of all, according to a study from George Mason in Virginia University, married men do less housework than live-in boyfriends.
1: I mean, of course. I don't want to say this, but yeah, I mean, we got the paperwork. We're done.
0: Yeah. Right.
1: So why would we I don't have anything to prove anymore.
0: What's the big deal? Cross this out.
1: Yeah. I don't have anything to prove anymore.
0: In fact, Betsy, never send this to me again. Also, around 31% of us believe we've landed a job, at least in part, because we were wearing our lucky underwear.
1: Look, man, I'm going to say this because one of the best hockey players in the world, Crosby, he wears the same undergarment that he's been wearing, protective undergarment that he's been wearing since he played peewee hockey. Mm-hmm. And he... Sid Crosby, the equipment manager on the Penguins, has to like repair it after every game, mm-hmm. and it's his lucky thing. Here's the deal: he's one of the greatest hockey players to ever play the game. That's not why he's winning the games, but it's the mindset, it's the mental part of it. So if you're wearing your lucky underwear, it has nothing to do with the actual luck of the underwear. It has to do with the confidence you get from wearing something lucky. I absolutely buy into that. There's a psychosomatic element that 100% has an effect.
0: Is this like your middle daughter carrying around her blankie all the time?
1: I think that's more comfort.
0: Oh, okay.
1: You know, she's not thinking like, "Oh my gosh, I'm going to win the lottery because I got blankie with me." It's more of like, "I'm not gonna melt in a puddle of tears because I have a blankie with me."
0: Let me just say, you don't know that.
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4: Fox News, I'm CJ Papa. President Trump will soon head to Camp David for the weekend, while Vice President Vance's trip to Switzerland for an extended talks with Iran is off. But an uneasy truce now in place after fighting in southern Lebanon. Fox's Max Gordon in Dubai.
5: This current ceasefire that's gone into place, 4 p.m. local time there in Israel and Lebanon. Now, this ceasefire was brokered, according to a U.S. official, by...

0: The Qatari government, as well as with help from Iran. Of course, though, Iran has been supporting Hezbollah, so they have a hand in all of this.
1: A senior Israeli official says if Hezbollah does not attack us, then we are not in wartime. Time could be running out for the British Prime Minister Keir Starmer. UK cabinet ministers reportedly tell the embattled leader to begin a timeline for his departure. 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
3: From the Tri-County Weather Center today, sunny and 74. The rain moves in for the weekend. Tonight, 30% chance of showers and a low of 57. For Saturday, more rain in the forecast. 77 the high, 20% chance of rain, though. Saturday night, 10% chance of rain, low about 56. Sunday, more rain and a high of 75. Sunday night, more rain and a low of 58. Your outlook for Monday, showers, maybe a thunderstorm again, and a high of 74. To see the extended forecast, visit our website, WKVI.com.

0: I'm John Tesh. What is this place? This is the place where you can solve your money problems, your family issues. You can lose 10 pounds here. The 411, so your life doesn't become a 911.
1: If it doesn't make you better, healthier, happier, or just more interesting, I won't put it on this show. That's my pledge to you. It's the John Tesh Radio Show, and we feature intelligence for your life. And here's some now. Did you know that roughly 38% of the food produced in the U.S. goes to waste? 38%. So is there something we can do about it? Yes. Here are a few ideas. So the website, toogoodtogo.com. I'll mention it again later. 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It works with restaurants, bakeries, and grocery stores. So here's the way it works. You order through them, but you won't know what you're getting. You get a surprise bag filled with unsold leftovers from local restaurants. So you can get anything from basic sandwiches to a gourmet meal for a fraction of what you would normally pay. Too Good To Go is also partnering with Whole Foods. Now you can pick up surprise bags of Whole Foods grocery items as stores close for the day. The $10 prepared foods bag has a retail value of $30 and can include any of their prepared foods from soups to ready-to-eat meals and salads. I am loving this.
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1: Coming up, the classic neighborhood watch is disappearing, apparently. Ring doorbells and AI surveillance apps are replacing it. Experts say something important is being lost. We'll talk about this next.

0: We've got it here on Vinyl Gold WKBI.
1: New this year at the North Judson Men Festival, a healthy baby contest. It'll be held on Friday night with registration at 5 and the event starting at 6 at the main stage. The 49th annual North Judson Men Festival, Father's Day weekend.
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0: It turns out the neighborhood watch is fading these days, and what replacing it may be making us less safe. Instead of neighbors chatting with each other and keeping an eye out, many communities are now relying on Ring cameras, next door posts, and license plate readers powered by AI. Researchers say the technology can help solve crimes faster, which is great, but it's also changing how neighbors interact, or don't interact. One criminal justice expert says we're shifting from people watching out for each other to a surveillance state, and we're socializing with neighbors far less than we used to. Back in 2012, about half of adults regularly connected with neighbors. Today, that number has been cut in half. Mary Dodge is a professor of criminal justice at the University of Colorado. She says the old system depended on what researchers call collective efficacy. That's when a group trusts each other and has a shared willingness to intervene for the common good. However, with cameras watching us nonstop, we're losing this sense of community. Social media platforms amplify fear and grievances, and when you don't know your neighbors, it makes everybody a suspect. So while the new system is better at catching crime, it's actually worse at building the trust that prevents it.
1: Intelligence for your life.
0: And coming up, the new way to spot a cheater in a relationship.

0: 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Your hard work, creativity, passion, and dedication are impressive. They encourage you, if you get a chance, to stop out and support these kids.
1: Mom?
2: Yes? What's up?
1: Well, you know, in driver's ed, I didn't do well in parallel parking, right?
2: Yeah, and?
1: I was trying to impress my girlfriend. I tried once, tried twice, and the third time, well, I got in the spot, but I sort of pushed the gas pedal too hard. You know what it's like when the car wheels are sideways? Unless you push the gas hard, the car won't move.
2: Oh.
1: It's only a small dent.
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4: 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Here's oncology nurse Amy Schaefer.
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5: But we are taking registrations up until the day of the walk. 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And then our walk is going to start at 11 a.m. We're going to start at the Eagles in Winnemac. That's where registration is. And then we're going to walk to the city, the town park. We're going to probably stop for a brief water break or some, you know, a few minutes. And then we'll continue back to the Eagles.
4: For complete information, go to WKVI's website on our community calendar page and look for the tab for the Pulaski Memorial Hospital Cancer Walk. 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

Here we go. The latest from a study by the University of Texas Austin School of Business. They feel like they've learned that if somebody cheats in one area of their life, they will likely cheat in another. They looked at 11,000 people in four different professions, the researchers did. So law enforcement, finance, corporate executives, and lawyers, 11,000 people. They found that if a person was unfaithful to their spouse, they were twice as likely to engage in professional misconduct. Now, the definition of misconduct varied from colleague complaints to class action lawsuits, insider training, and even fraud. Might not seem too surprising to find out that people who are willing to break their wedding vows are also willing to break the rules at work. But this is the first study to find a strong correlation between personality traits like dishonesty and untrustworthiness in someone's personal life and their professional life. Something to think about.

Sit back and enjoy The Stylistics. The Hollies. All I need is the air that I breathe. And Badfinger. I give my love to on Vinyl Gold Radio, WKVI.

0: www.tesh.com is where you can send me an email. Thousands do every week. We would love to hear from you.
1: Here's a conversation starter for you, folks. The next time you're in an elevator, consider your body language. Think about it. If you're alone, you might lean against the wall, look in the mirror if it's mirrored, or relax your body and slouch. But as soon as a stranger walks in, if you notice, you stop leaning and you stand up straight. There is a good reason for this, and it comes from former FBI agent, we love his stuff, Joe Navarro. He wrote the book, What Every Body Is Saying. Navarro says changing your body language like that is actually a protective measure passed down the genetic chain from our ancient ancestors, because the brain doesn't want us to be off balance around strangers. How about that?
2: Well, yeah, you want to be prepared for what could happen. Look, we have all of this, you know, programming in our brain that is meant to protect us from other, you know, other people, other tribes, other potential threats. And so when another organism is in the room with us, by the way, it's not just people. If there's like a cat in the room, you're gonna be a little bit more on edge. If there's a squirrel in the elevator,
1: okay,
2: you're still gonna stand up straight and be ready for whatever that squirrel's gonna do, because we're wired that way.
1: You having some bad dreams lately?
2: I'm so terrified of squirrels. I mean, I this story aside, squirrels, I'm always on edge if there's squirrels around.
1: I did not see that coming.
2: Yeah. I'm a very aggressive squirrel that lives in my backyard.
1: Okay.
2: But my point is that we are meant to defend ourselves from threats, and we don't know if a stranger is a threat or not, so therefore we are going to be more on guard, and that's going to be reflected in our posture.
1: Okay.

0: Find all the fun summer activities on WKVI's community calendar. Yeah, it's all there. Check it out. But we've got it on air, brought to us by Papa Farm Pizza. Hey, Saturday, there's a book signing for local authors Angela Casella and her dad, Rich Wisorek. Yeah, they've got books, and they're going to be signing their books at Big B inside Bailey's, and a portion of the sales of the books will benefit Bella Vita. That's going on Saturday from 9 to 1 Central Time. It is Mint Festival weekend. It kicks off on Friday. Christina Alexander's in today talking about all the events. Hey, also during the Mint Festival on Saturday the 20th, it's another ice cream train ride. Yeah, it's a fun thing to do for the summer. Take a trip back in time while visiting the Hoosier Valley Railroad Museum in historic North Judson, Indiana on this special Mint Festival day. Enjoy an ice cream train ride. Get your tickets booked and more. Find all the information on their block on WKVI's community calendar. Also telling you about the Cheryl Lynn Welter Blue Eyes Golf Tournament. It is their third annual event, and this raises money, of course, for underprivileged children throughout this foundation. And that goes throughout our region and beyond. We're kicking off that day here on WKVI Radio with a live remote from Chesapeake Run with Harold Welter and more. The Mint Festival Car Show is back, bigger and better than ever. Takes place every year. Check out the poster on WKVI's community calendar. It is fair time. The Stark County 4-H Fair kicks off on the 20th through the 26th, of course, at the Hamlet Fairgrounds. And, of course, all the different competitions with the animals and all the projects that are entered there. And then Wednesday during the fair, they will have a circus. Yeah, show times for the circus are 4 in the afternoon, 6 in the evening, and 8 in the evening. And guess what? It's free. Yeah, it is free. So, mark that down on your calendars. Take the family to the circus at the fair on Wednesday night. I think Wednesday night's also the Healthy Baby Contest. And, of course, Friday at the fair is the auction. And Friday is also the Overweight Horse Pull. Hey, it's Tire Amnesty Day on the 20th. That means you can take your old tires and get rid of them, up to 10 tires free. One trip per whole event limit, though. You got to get all those tires in one vehicle at one time. Check it out on WKVI's community calendar. It's held on Saturday the 20th from 8 to noon. The restrictions and what is accepted is on the community calendar. Hey, Max Murray's been on the radio talking about the Pulaski County 4-H Fair that kicks off on June 26th. We'll be there broadcasting live from the fair, talking with different folks. Been hearing the Queen information, the pageant, Miss Pulaski County, that's on as well. And during the Pulaski County 4-H Fair, it is the tractor pull on Saturday the 27th at the fairgrounds, 4 o'clock. Of course, that's all Eastern time if you deal in Winnemac. They'll have some prizes and all the proceeds go to benefit the Pulaski County 4-H Fair and the 4-H organization. Okay, the City of Knox's Family Fun Day at Wythogan Park is the 27th. That means fireworks day. That means food truck day. That means a lot more fun, too. How about the duck race? How about kids' games? Jam karaoke will be there. That is on the 27th. Bounce houses all day beginning at 2. Parade entry deadline is Friday, 772-4553 for all the info. Then, do not forget the end of the month, Pulaski Memorial Hospital's Cancer Survivor Walk. That is taking place on Sunday the 28th, starting at the Eagles. I've got interviews on and information and commercials on. You're hearing pop in about that on local community radio. 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
2: Fox News, I'm Therese Crowley. Another ceasefire reached while the 60-day technical talks in Switzerland on the U.S.-Iran peace deal are postponed. Iran helped broker a ceasefire for its proxy Hezbollah with Israel.
3: And according to Israeli military officials, they're not going to be pulling out of these zones that they're currently occupying in southern Lebanon. This military official says that Israeli troops still have the right to defend themselves against any attacks.
2: President Trump disputing the Ayatollah's grudge approval of the Iran peace deal. The Ayatollah claimed Trump was desperate. President posting, we didn't meet out of desperation. Iran did. They're finished. They get no money, not 10 cents. He heads off to a Camp David weekend. Gas prices down another 2 cents. There's concern about when it'll get cheap enough to refill the nation's strategic oil reserve. Only about 3 weeks supply left. 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
5: According to a release from the Marshall County Sheriff's Office on Wednesday, June 17th, some of their officers with the Marshall County Drug Task Force executed a search warrant in the 100 block of Troyer Street in La Paz. I'm Becca Shepherd for Stark County Family Dentistry from the WKVI Information Center. During the search warrant service, officers located evidence of suspected methamphetamine use and marijuana use within the residence. Children from the home were removed by the Indiana Department of Child Services. Amber Cole, age 36, of La Paz, was arrested for possession of methamphetamine, a level 6 felony, maintaining a common nuisance, a level 6 felony, neglect of a dependent, level 6 felony, and possession of marijuana, class B misdemeanor. She was given a $1,500 cash bond, which has since been posted. 28-year-old James Centers of Knox was also arrested for possession of marijuana and for visiting a common nuisance, both misdemeanor charges. He was given a $250 cash bond, which has since been posted. The Marshall County Police Department assisted in the investigation. A reminder that suspects are considered innocent unless and until proven guilty in a court of law. A release from the Stark County America 250 Committee and Knox Main Street United announces Stars, Stripes, and Steam, a special community event planned in conjunction with the visit of Union Pacific's legendary Big Boy No. 4014, returning on Thursday, July 16th. The event will take place from 10 a.m. to 4 p.m. at 115 North Main Street in Knox, located in the lot on the west side of the Stark County Courthouse. Big Boy No. 4014 is the world's largest operating steam locomotive and one of the most recognizable railroad icons in American history. The locomotive attracts thousands of railroad enthusiasts, families, photographers, and visitors from across the country wherever it travels. Visitors will have the opportunity to purchase commemorative Big Boy 4014 merchandise, souvenirs, and event-related items from the event's only merchandise vendors, Knox Main Street United and the Stark County America 250 Committee. In addition to merchandise booths, a variety of food trucks will be on site throughout the day serving food and refreshments from 10 a.m. to 4 p.m. A special thank you is also extended to Mayor Dennis Eastock for his support and collaboration into helping make the event possible. Organizers would also like to remind the public that safety does remain the highest priority during the event. Visitors are encouraged to stay alert, obey all instructions from law enforcement and event personnel, and to never trespass on the railroad property. Links to additional information, including safety information, the locomotive's tour schedule, and its history, can be found online at WKVI.com. Kankakee Valley REMC has announced that its Junior Board of Directors program is now accepting applications. The program is for students who will be high school juniors during the upcoming 2026-2027 school year and provides career exploration, leadership development, community engagement, and networking opportunities. Students who complete the program receive a $1,000 scholarship. Kankakee Valley REMC will select up to 13 students to participate in the program, which runs from October through May. Junior board members will meet monthly during the school day to take part in leadership and team-building activities, to meet with local business owners and community leaders, complete a community service project, and gain hands-on experience with local and state government. Applications are due to Kankakee Valley REMC by August 14th and can be found online at kvremc.com. The Eastern Pulaski Community School Corporation's Board of School Trustees has a regular meeting scheduled for this upcoming Tuesday, June 23rd. According to the agenda, board members are scheduled to meet at 4:45 p.m. Eastern Time in the Conference Center at Winnemac Community High School. The school is located at 715 School Drive in Winnemac. The agenda opens with a call to order and the approval of the agenda, then a section set aside for public comment. Under consent agenda items, the board will review any personnel items. Following that, the meeting will be adjourned. This meeting is open to the public. WKVI News and Information on the Hour is brought to you by Dr. Andrew Frazier and the staff over at Stark County Family Dentistry in Knox. 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I'm Becca Shepherd from the WKVI Information Center. 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
0: From the Tri-County Weather Center today, sunny and 74. The rain moves in for the weekend. Tonight, 30% chance of showers and a low of 57. For Saturday, more rain in the forecast. 77 the high, 20% chance of rain, though. Saturday night, 10% chance of rain, low about 56. Sunday, more rain and a high of 75. Sunday night, more rain and a low of 58. Your outlook for Monday, showers, maybe a thunderstorm again, and a high of 74. To see the extended forecast, visit our website, WKVI.com. 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
7: This is a Hoosier Ag Today Friday Farm Market Update. Markets, though, closed today for the federal holiday. Yesterday, some good news. Flash sales to China were announced. U.S. soybeans. Carl Setzer is here from Consus Ag Consulting. And Carl, should we read anything into the fact that China has finally come to the table?
8: I think those sales might have been a little bit of a reprieve from the negativity surrounding the U.S.-Iran war. Now that fighting there is cooling, China may be more interested in making a purchase, but we've had energy values correct with diesel values dropping to six-week lows. We've had a U.S. dollar that's been pressured, and then the commodity market has backed off. The combination of those three has brought in our buying interest a little bit. I think we're at a level where China might start booking a few more new crop soybeans as we move forward here as well.
7: That's Carl Setzer, and I'm Andy Eubank. Who's your Ag Today? Indiana's Farm Network.
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10: I'm Ryan Martin on Hoosier Ag Today with Midday Market and Weather Analysis, brought to you by Louis Dreyfus in Claypool, currently paying a 30-cent basis, positive basis, versus the July futures. For soybeans delivered through the end of the month, call with questions 574-566-2113. Markets are closed today in observance of the Juneteenth federal holiday, the newest federal holiday out there. Some of us just can't get used to the fact that there's no markets today, but you got to get used to it because here it is. Going along with our Juneteenth holiday, China was evidently on their dragon boat holiday that started overnight into this morning. So they wouldn't be buying anyway. No new fresh Chinese demand yesterday in observance or ahead of that holiday. And basically, we saw speculative selling yesterday. Remember, the seedings report comes out the end of this month. Stocks numbers as well. More export data may come in next week. Corn and wheat export sales yesterday were better than expected. I'm Ryan Martin.
7: This is Hoosier Ag Today's Friday Farm Market Preview. Markets, though, closed today for the federal holiday. Yesterday, some good news. Flash sales to China were announced, U.S. soybeans. Carl Setzer is here from Consus Ag Consulting. And Carl, should we read anything into the fact that China has finally come to the table?
8: I think those sales might have been a little bit of a reprieve from the negativity surrounding the U.S.-Iran war. Now that fighting there is cooling, China may be more interested in making a purchase, but we've had energy values correct with diesel values dropping to six-week lows. We've had a U.S. dollar that's been pressured, and then the commodity market has backed off. The combination of those three has brought in our buying interest a little bit. I think we're at a level where China might start booking a few more new crop soybeans as we move forward here as well.
7: That's Carl Setzer, and I'm Andy Eubank. Who's your Ag Today? Indiana's Farm Network.
11: This is a Bloomberg Money Minute. Amazon is in talks to sell its custom-made artificial intelligence chips for use in other companies' data centers, a move that would cut into NVIDIA's dominance. Amazon's AI chief says the company's begun discussions with potential customers but declined to name them and views AI infrastructure as rapidly evolving. The third version of Amazon's AI accelerator, Trainium, is largely sold out, and there's already strong interest in a fourth version expected to debut next year. Meanwhile, a new iPhone Air is apparently in the works. Sources tell Bloomberg Apple is preparing a second-generation iPhone Air for spring 2027. Current prototypes add a second rear camera for ultra-wide-angle photography, and Apple's also working to improve the battery life. Apple sees the camera system and battery life as two of the biggest opportunities for updating the Air. Stocks climbed on Wall Street today. The Dow added 72 points. The Nasdaq added 496. The S&P up 81. Erica Herskowitz, Bloomberg Radio.
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0: This is the 411 so your life doesn't become a 911. All the information you need to live your life a whole lot better. We're coming back with more. All right, welcome to another edition of Intelligence for Your Life. My name is John Tesh. We talk about your shower head. Yours, mine, they are officially gross, according to new research in the journal MBio. As part of what's called the Showerhead Microbiome Project, samples were collected from over 650 showerheads all over North America. And what the scientists found was that the average showerhead is a hotbed of microorganisms, some of which could threaten our health. That's because as pipes get wet and then dry out and then get wet again, they become covered in a film of microbes that are seen typically in swamps. And the biofilm that builds up on your shower head is created by the excretions of bacteria. Now, most of the organisms are not harmful, but the researchers did detect bacteria that can cause shortness of breath and fatigue. Get in your lungs. The study also found that the microbes are more likely to grow on metal shower heads than plastic ones. How about that? So what do we do? Well, the biofilm is the scum that coats the front of our shower head. So make sure you wipe off your shower head with a bleach solution once a week as you're cleaning your shower.
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0: 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We'll get right into it next.

0: Elvis. 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Because I
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0: I'm John Tesh. We're coming back with all the information you need to live a better life.
1: So there's a new diet trend going viral online, and it's based on eating foods mentioned in the Bible. Supporters of biblical eating focus on whole foods like fish and raw honey, sourdough bread, bone broth, sardines, fruits, and vegetables, and they avoid heavily processed foods and refined sugar. The trend is exploding on TikTok and Instagram, where influencers say eating this way has improved everything from their energy levels to their skin and mood. Some influencers are even selling meal plans, courses, cookbooks, and coaching sessions tied to biblical nutrition. Dr. Marion Nessel, one of the top nutrition policy experts, says the idea is very similar to a Mediterranean diet. It focuses on minimally processed foods cooked at home. But psychologists say the appeal is bigger than the food. Wellness trends often give people a sense of meaning, structure, and control, especially during stressful times. And the same is true for faith-based programs. And in the middle of today's chaos, when life feels out of control, a lot of people are looking for simple, natural approaches to health. So instead of asking, what am I craving, maybe we should be asking ourselves, what would Moses eat?
2: Intelligence for your life.
1: And up next, what's to blame for hair loss in young men? Experts say it's sugary sodas. I'll have the latest from the Cleveland Clinic.

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0: from our health and wellness files, we're going to find out what's causing more young men to lose their hair prematurely these days. Experts say it's sugary sodas. They're the culprit, according to a study in the journal Nutrients, which found that men under age 45 who drank just one sugary soda per day were much more likely to develop male pattern baldness compared to those who avoided sugary drinks. According to the Cleveland Clinic, about half of men typically lose some hair by middle age. There are tons of hair loss remedies like Rogaine and hair transplants, of course. But you might not need them if you just stop with the soda, sports, and energy drinks, the sugary stuff. In the Cleveland Clinic study, hair loss was 30% more common among younger men who drank at least one sugary beverage every day, like soda, juice, energy drinks, sports drinks, and sweetened coffee and tea even. And guys who drank more than one sweetened beverage per day were even more likely to have hair loss, a 42% higher risk. The researchers say this is because blood sugar spikes increase inflammation, reduce blood flow, and minimize nutrient absorption, all of which can damage hair follicles and lead to hair loss. How about that?
1: One, two, three, four.

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2: 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How about the North Judson Men Festival? 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The Cheryl Lynn Welcher Family Charitable Foundation's Blue Eyes Golf Tournament, third annual event, is being held at Chesapeake Run on Saturday the 20th. You still got some time if you want to get a team together for that. And, of course, during the Met Festival, the car show. Don't forget about that. Stark County 4-H Fair comes up June 20th through the 26th. And the big highlight event, of course, all the kids and their hard work and projects. They're going to have a circus. And it's free. Yeah, it happens on Wednesday. Times are there on the calendar. Waste Tire Amnesty Day in Stark County on the 20th, 8 a.m. to noon at the Stark County Solid Waste Recycle Site. Complete information, what you can and can't bring, and how you have to do it on the calendar. Pulaski County 4-H Fair kicks off on June 26th. Do not forget to visit the fair that week and check out all the hard work that the kids have put in. And during that fair, Pulaski County is going to have a tractor pull. It's on Saturday, the 27th, at 4 p.m. at the fairgrounds, of course, Eastern Time. Adults $10, ages 7 through 12, 5, and 6 and under, free. All proceeds go to benefit the 4-H organization in Pulaski County. There's a lot more, too, on WKVI's community calendar, including the Hoosier Valley Railroad Museum season, ice cream train rides on Saturday during the Met Festival. 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It's pizza worth driving for. 772-5888. Our local community hospital, Pulaski Memorial Hospital, is sponsoring a cancer walk on June 28th. Here's oncology nurse Amy Schaefer.
5: Well, I think the whole idea of it was the oncology staff, because we really wanted to try to do something to help better serve and provide resources for our patients.
2: Insurance covers the medical care, but there are a lot of incidental expenses that patients need help with.
5: Recently, we did receive some funding from our local girls basketball team, and it did provide gas cards, and our patients were so appreciative of having that extra.
2: You can register for the walk by going to the events page on Pulaski Memorial Hospital's website.
5: But we are taking registrations up until the day of the walk. Survivors, of course, are free for the walk, for the dinner, for everything, for the benefit. And then our walk is going to start at 11 a.m. We're going to start at the Eagles in Winnemac. That's where registration is. And then we're going to walk to the city, the town park. We're going to probably stop for a brief water break or some, a few minutes. And then we'll continue back to the Eagles.
2: For complete information, go to WKVI's website on our community calendar page and look for the tab for the Pulaski Memorial Hospital Cancer Walk. 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
1: Fox News, I'm Gianna Gelosi. There's a new ceasefire in Lebanon after a flare-up in fighting between Hezbollah and Israel derailed planned peace talks between the U.S. and Iran in Switzerland today.
2: This is not a retreat for Israel from these established security zones in southern Lebanon, and the IDF says that they have every right to defend themselves, and this comes on the heel of heightened fighting in southern Lebanon. Overnight, the IDF reported four soldiers were killed and dozens of Hezbollah fighters died.
1: That's Fox's Max Gordon. The U.S. men's national soccer team faces off against Australia at 3 p.m. Eastern. And a win could come down to the health of U.S. star Christian Pulisic, who was kicked in the calf last week. His coach, Mauricio Pochettino.
3: He's evolving. He's much better from Friday. We'll see.
1: The winner of this match likely wins the group. 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
0: From the Tri-County Weather Center today, sunny and 74. The rain moves in for the weekend. Tonight, 30% chance of showers and a low of 57. For Saturday, more rain in the forecast. 77 the high, 20% chance of rain, though. Saturday night, 10% chance of rain, low about 56. Sunday, more rain and a high of 75. Sunday night, more rain and a low of 58. Your outlook for Monday, showers, maybe a thunderstorm again, and a high of 74. To see the extended forecast, visit our website, WKVI.com.

0: You're listening to the John Tesh Radio Show. It is my honor to be with you each and every day. Here's what I'd like you to do, though. I'd like you to be a part of the party here. Spread the news to your friends. Let them know this is the best place to hear all their favorite music, plus all the information they need to live their life a whole lot better. Thanks. John Tesh with you. Let's start off with this piece because I think you'll relate. And you may have done this yourself. I have. According to a recent article in USA Today, more of us are putting our phones on speaker in public places, so somebody may be talking to their mom on speaker at the grocery store or scrolling through TikTok videos in the bus or playing their music for everybody to hear on a hike. Why is this happening? Have they lost their earbuds? Well, Taya Cohen is a professor of organizational behavior at Carnegie Mellon. She tells us people are becoming way more self-focused. And when we're focused on the content we're consuming or the interaction we're having, we're not thinking about how other people might be affected by it. Yes, it's narcissism on parade. And people doing noisy things in public is nothing new. There are just more ways to do it now. We also have a tendency to tune into the noises around us. It's a natural inclination to be drawn into whatever stimuli is in our environment. It's the same reason our eyes are drawn to a TV in a public space, like a restaurant. You see this? You agree with this? Facebook.com/John Tesh.
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0: Coming up, an art therapist says bedazzling isn't just a craft. It's genuinely good for your mental health. Bedazzling. I'll share the science behind it next.

0: 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Something tells me I'm into some. It still exists, and you found it here on 99.3 WKVI Vinyl Gold.
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0: 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We're coming back. It's time to get out our hot glue gun because bedazzling may actually be really good for your mental health. I will explain. Art therapist and licensed counselor Allie Joy says the repetitive motion of placing tiny rhinestones and crystals one by one can calm the nervous system and help regulate stress. In other words, your sparkly water bottle is a form of self-care. Therapist Joy says bedazzling works a lot like meditation because it keeps your hands busy and your brain focused on one simple task. And since it's tactile and creative, it pulls people into the present moment. And one reason bedazzling appeals to so many people is because there's no pressure to be artistic. You're not staring at a blank canvas. You're just adding sparkle to something you already own. Bedazzling. And the payoff keeps going. Every time you see that glittery phone case, book cover, or pillbox, you get a little hit of dopamine. And studies show creative hobbies can help reduce anxiety, improve your focus, even build patience over time. So no, you don't have to turn your entire life into a disco ball, but adding a little sparkle here and there can legitimately brighten your mood. Get bedazzled.
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0: So if you're having trouble sleeping, I want you to take a look at what you're eating at night, because here are some foods that can keep you awake. They are preserved and smoked meats. We're talking ham, sausage, salami, and bacon. They all contain high levels of the amino acid tyramine, which triggers the release of a brain stimulant that makes you feel alert and wired. Here's another food that can keep you awake, and I've made this mistake late at night, chocolate. We get increasingly sensitive to caffeine as we get older, and even a little chocolate can rev you up enough to prevent sleep. Another group of foods to avoid before bed: tomato sauce, chili, pizza, or anything spicy. Acidic and spicy foods can cause reflux, which is a common cause of sleep problems. Plus, spices boost our metabolism, which raises our body temperature. And of course, we need our core temperature to fall to trigger the hormones that help us drift off.
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0: Find all the fun summer activities on WKVI's community calendar. Yeah, it's all there. Check it out. But we've got it on air, brought to us by Papa Farm Pizza. Hey, Saturday, there's a book signing for local authors Angela Casella and her dad, Rich Wisorek. Yeah, they've got books, and they're going to be signing their books at Big B inside Bailey's, and a portion of the sales of the books will benefit Bella Vita. That's going on Saturday from 9 to 1 Central Time. It is Mint Festival weekend. It kicks off on Friday. Christina Alexander's in today talking about all the events. Hey, also during the Mint Festival on Saturday the 20th, it's another ice cream train ride. Yeah, it's a fun thing to do for the summer. Take a trip back in time while visiting the Hoosier Valley Railroad Museum in historic North Judson, Indiana on this special Mint Festival day. Enjoy an ice cream train ride. Get your tickets booked and more. Find all the information on their block on WKVI's community calendar. Also telling you about the Cheryl Lynn Welter Blue Eyes Golf Tournament. It is their third annual event, and this raises money, of course, for underprivileged children throughout this foundation. And that goes throughout our region and beyond. We're kicking off that day here on WKVI Radio with a live remote from Chesapeake Run with Harold Welter and more. The Mint Festival Car Show is back, bigger and better than ever. It takes place every year. Check out the poster on WKVI's community calendar. It is fair time. The Stark County 4-H Fair kicks off on the 20th through the 26th, of course, at the Hamlet Fairgrounds. And, of course, all the different competitions with the animals and all the projects that are entered there. And then Wednesday during the fair, they will have a circus. Yes, show times for the circus are 4 in the afternoon, 6 in the evening, and 8 in the evening. And guess what? It's free. Yeah, it is free. So, mark that down on your calendars. Take the family to the circus at the fair on Wednesday night. I think Wednesday night's also the Healthy Baby Contest. And, of course, Friday at the fair is the auction. And Friday is also the Overweight Horse Pull. Hey, it's Tire Amnesty Day on the 20th. That means you can take your old tires and get rid of them up to 10 tires free. One trip per whole event limit, though. You got to get all those tires in one vehicle at one time. Check it out on WKVI's community calendar. It's held on Saturday the 20th from 8 to noon. The restrictions and what is accepted is on the community calendar. Hey, Max Murray's been on the radio talking about the Pulaski County 4-H Fair that kicks off on June 26th. We'll be there broadcasting live from the fair, talking with different folks. Been hearing the Queen information, the pageant, Miss Pulaski County, that's on as well. And during the Pulaski County 4-H Fair, it is the tractor pull on Saturday, the 27th at the fairgrounds, 4 o'clock. Of course, that's all Eastern time if you deal in Winnemac. They'll have some prizes. And all the proceeds go to benefit the Pulaski County 4-H Fair and the 4-H organization. Okay, the City of Knox's Family Fun Day at Wythogan Park is the 27th. That means fireworks day. That means food truck day. That means a lot more fun, too. How about the duck race? How about kids' games? Jam karaoke will be there. That is on the 27th. Bounce houses all day beginning at 2. Parade entry deadline is Friday, 772-4553 for all the info. Then, do not forget the end of the month, Pulaski Memorial Hospital's Cancer Survivor Walk. That is taking place on Sunday the 28th, starting at the Eagles. I've got interviews on and information and commercials on. You're hearing pop in about that on local community radio. They'll have a raffle for a couple great prizes, an outdoor patio set, and a two-burner gas and charcoal grill combo. Check it all out. All right, that's the community calendar brought to us on air by, of course, Papa Farm Pizza. Find them at the Mint Festival. Find them at the Stark County 4-H Fair and several other events in our area throughout the summertime. A long calendar because we have a lot of events in June. Papa Farm Pizza, pizza worth driving for downtown Knox, 772-5888. Their restaurant location downtown Knox is open Tuesday through Saturday at 3. It is time once again for the annual Blue Eyes Golf Tournament, sponsored by the Cheryl Lynn Welter Charitable Foundation. Here's Harold Welter.
1: Well, we have one of our big events of the year coming up on Saturday, June 20th at Chesapeake Run Golf Club. 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Ooh. On every one of the par three holes at Chesapeake Run, there's a big prize. 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
0: Here's Max Murray for the Pulaski County 4-H Fair talking about events on Thursday, kicking off the fair in Pulaski County. Well, we're excited about Thursday events for the Pulaski County Fair, Max. Why don't you talk to us about how everything kicks off on Thursday?
3: So Thursday this year for us is kind of going to be a busy one. It's going to be all the check-in and vendors moving in for us. And that night, we're going to kick it off with the Miss Pulaski pageant, first thing for the fair for us.
0: Okay, and that's always an exciting night.
3: Absolutely. And this year, they're also adding a junior Miss Pulaski, so that'll be exciting too.
0: Okay, so that's Thursday night at the fair. Max Murray will be in all week long, keeping us updated on what's going on at the Pulaski County 4-H Fair.
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0: All right, if you have a tough challenge ahead of you, we've got the solution. Whether it's a math test or a marathon, you'll get better results if you stand up straight before taking it on. How many times do we talk about posture on this show? It's just so every much. You can solve everything by having good posture. This one's from Florida State. The study shows that people who correct their posture before tough tasks experience a significant boost in concentration, self-control, and other stuff compared to those who slouch.
1: If you're anything like me, you just sat up a little bit straighter.
0: Yeah.
1: I mean, I just sat up a little bit straighter just thinking about it. So, I mean, look, we are simple creatures. And by the way, not only is there a psychological effect that we always talk about with our lizard brain, where when you act confident, you'll be more confident.
0: Uh-huh.
1: There's also when you're sitting up straight and when your posture is good, you're filling more of your lungs with air. Your blood is going to be more oxygenated. Your brain is therefore going to be performing at a higher level. So it's actually good for you to be with correct posture. It's going to make you better overall. You're going to be more oxygenated. You're going to fill more of your lungs. You actually kind of make yourself feel like you're drowning when you slouch.
0: Oh, interesting.
1: You never fully expel all the carbon dioxide and you never fully inhale all the oxygen. So not only is there a psychological effect, but there's also a real tangible physiological effect.
0: If you have a tough challenge ahead of you, stand up straight before taking it on. We have so much more prepared for you in the coming weeks here on the John Tesh radio program. Don't miss a second of it. We'll be right back.

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Here we go with some workout intel. If you need more motivation to finish your workout or your next 5K with an extra burst of energy, just pay more attention to the people around you. According to the Journal of Experiments,

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7: Fox News, I'm Gianna Gelosi. There's a new ceasefire in Lebanon after a flare-up in fighting between Hezbollah and Israel derailed planned peace talks between the U.S. and Iran in Switzerland today.
8: This is not a retreat for Israel from these established security zones in southern Lebanon, and the IDF says that they have every right to defend themselves, and this comes on the heel of heightened fighting in southern Lebanon. Overnight, the IDF reported four soldiers were killed and dozens of Hezbollah fighters died.
7: That's Fox's Max Gordon. The U.S. men's national soccer team faces off against Australia at 3 p.m. Eastern, and a win could come down to the health of U.S. star Christian Pulisic, who was kicked in the calf last week. His coach, Mauricio Pochettino.
9: He's evolving. He's much better from Friday. We'll see.
7: The winner of this match likely wins the group. 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
11: From the Tri-County Weather Center today, sunny and 74. The rain moves in for the weekend. Tonight, 30% chance of showers and a low of 57. For Saturday, more rain in the forecast. 77 the high, 20% chance of rain, though. Saturday night, 10% chance of rain, low about 56. Sunday, more rain and a high of 75. Sunday night, more rain and a low of 58. Your outlook for Monday, showers, maybe a thunderstorm again, and a high of 74. To see the extended forecast, visit our website, WKVI.com.

0: Thanks for listening today to the John Tesh Radio Show. We are all about intelligence for your life, and here's some now. The only thing you and I need to manage our stress is apparently something we come equipped with when we are born. That would be our lungs. That's according to Dr. Alice Domar, a clinical professor from Harvard Medical School. She says the right kind of breathing can instantly reduce anxiety, but the trick is to get air all the way into the bottom third of your lungs, because when the air reaches all the way down there, it takes less effort to get oxygen to your blood. And once that happens, the heart doesn't have to work so hard, so your blood pressure and heart rate, they calm down. So how can we tell if air is getting into the bottom third of our lungs? Listen to this. Inhale slowly through your nose, and your stomach should expand as you do. Then when you exhale, your stomach should be drawn toward your spine. Do your inhale and exhale for a count of five. Repeat that a few times, and you're going to feel the stress relief immediately.
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0: Coming up, your body has an internal GPS for balance, right? But it gets worse as we age, say the experts. So in a moment, I'm going to share a simple fix to get your balance system right back on track. I'm John Tesh. What is this place? This is the place where you can solve your money problems, your family issues. You can lose 10 pounds here. The 411's here. Life doesn't become a 911.

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16: All right, this is important from our pain relief and mobility files. If you always walk on smooth sidewalks or pavement, experts say you may be missing out on a simple way to improve your balance and stability. So physical therapists say walking on uneven surfaces like grass, dirt, or sand activates something called proprioception, which is our sense of body awareness. It helps us with everything from drinking water by lifting a glass to your mouth to lifting weights. It also keeps you upright when you step on uneven ground. But proprioception deteriorates with age. It's a fact, and that increases the risk of falls. But you don't need an intense workout to improve it. Simply walking on grass, sand, or dirt gives your body small adjustments to react to, and that strengthens balance. So how can you tell how your proprioception is doing? 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If you struggle, it's time for some proprioception training. But important note here, when you're trying either one of these exercises, make sure you have a chair right beside you or the wall something to hold on to if you feel unsteady.
14: Intelligence for your life.
16: And coming up, get ready to make an insane amount of progress every day. It's all about following the new 2-minute rule from productivity consultant David Allen. I'm going to tell you how this works, and you will get more done.
17: 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We would love to hear from you.

0: Our local community hospital, Pulaski Memorial Hospital, is sponsoring a cancer walk on June 28th. Here's oncology nurse Amy Schaefer.
1: Well, I think the whole idea of it was the oncology staff, because we really wanted to try to do something to help better serve and provide resources for our patients.
0: Insurance covers the medical care, but there are a lot of incidental expenses that patients need help with.
1: Recently, we did receive some funding from our local girls basketball team, and it did provide gas cards, and our patients were so appreciative of having that extra.
0: You can register for the walk by going to the events page on Pulaski Memorial Hospital's website.
1: But we are taking registrations up until the day of the walk. Survivors, of course, are free for the walk, for the dinner, for everything, for the benefit. And then our walk is going to start at 11 a.m. We're going to start at the Eagles in Winnemac. That's where registration is. And then we're going to walk to the city, the town park. We're going to probably stop for a brief water break or a few minutes. And then we'll continue back to the Eagles.
0: For complete information, go to WKVI's website. On our community calendar page and look for the tab for the Pulaski Memorial Hospital Cancer Walk. 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

the Fifth Dimension, the Stones, the Jefferson Airplane. What do all these artists have in common? 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

0: All right, it's time to talk about procrastination, one of my biggest problems. Is that a problem for you? You're not alone. I'm not alone. Productivity consultant David Allen says a lot of us put off doing things, but not because they're hard, he says, or because they'll take very long, but because we just don't feel like doing them, which means even the smallest, easiest tasks can really pile up. So his fix is the two-minute rule. Here's how it works. First, if a task will take less than 2 minutes, just do it right now. Allen says it's amazing how much you can get done in 120 seconds, from decluttering the den, to washing the dishes immediately after dinner, to sorting through a pile of junk mail, to tossing a load in the washing machine. In fact, if you're watching TV, 2 minutes is one commercial break. The next tip for the two-minute rule, find a task that can't be finished quickly and spend 2 minutes just getting started. Whether you need to shorten a pair of pants, write an essay, clean out the garage, you might be surprised to find yourself losing track of time and feeling inspired just to keep going and finish. Because like Newton's laws of motion, objects in motion tend to stay in motion. In fact, the two-minute rule can even help you change a habit. If you want to eat healthier, for example, spend 2 minutes eating an apple. Or if you want to get in better shape, just walk the stairs for 2 minutes. Before you know it, you'll be walking a mile or more every day. That's the two-minute rule from David Allen.
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I'm John Tesh. I am here each and every day to bring you all the information you need to live your life a whole lot better. As we say on this program every day, don't miss this stuff.

0: 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How about the North Judson Men Festival? Yeah, it comes up this coming weekend. Complete green paper schedule is on WKVI on the calendar. Click your link there, get your link to the complete schedule, or check out all the daily highlighted events in the block. The Cheryl Lynn Welcher Family Charitable Foundation's Blue Eyes Golf Tournament, third annual event, is being held at Chesapeake Run on Saturday, the 20th. You still got some time if you want to get a team together for that. And, of course, during the Met Festival, the car show. Don't forget about that. Starr County 4-H Fair comes up June 20th through the 26th. And the big highlight event, of course, all the kids and their hard work and projects. They're going to have a circus. And it's free. Yeah, it happens on Wednesday. Times are there on the calendar. Waste Tire Amnesty Day in Starr County on the 20th. 8 a.m. to noon at the Starr County Solid Waste Recycle Site. Complete information, what you can and can't bring, and how you have to do it on the calendar. Pulaski County 4-H Fair kicks off on June 26th. Do not forget to visit the fair that week and check out all the hard work that the kids have put in. And during that fair, Pulaski County is going to have a tractor pull. It's on Saturday, the 27th, at 4 p.m. at the fairgrounds, of course, Eastern Time. Adults, $10. Ages 7 through 12, 5, and 6 and under, free. All proceeds go to benefit the 4-H organization in Pulaski County. There's a lot more, too, on WKVI's community calendar, including the Hoosier Valley Railroad Museum season, ice cream train rides on Saturday during the Met Festival. 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It's pizza worth driving for, 772-5888. It is time once again for the annual Blue Eyes Golf Tournament, sponsored by the Cheryl Lynn Welcher Charitable Foundation. Here's Harold Welcher.
1: Well, we have one of our big events of the year coming up on Saturday, June 20th at Chesapeake Run Golf Club. 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Ooh. 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
6: Fox News, I'm John Saucier. President Trump and the Iranians have signed a memorandum of understanding, but this deal is being questioned now after Israel and Hezbollah exchanged fire again. Vice President J.D. Vance canceled his trip to Geneva for a signing. The president sat down with White House Axios reporter Mark Caputo on the Axios show, saying this memorandum of understanding is an unconditional surrender.
7: Beginning a conflict, you had talked about you only wanted unconditional surrender. And
8: well,
7: the MOU doesn't look like unconditional surrender.
8: Well, it really probably is unconditional surrender.
6: New York City police exchanging gunfire in Brooklyn. An officer shot in the leg. The suspect shot and killed. NYC Mayor Zoran Mamdani says he visited with a wounded officer's wife.
9: I just visited with his wife in the hospital, and I'm grateful that he is expected to survive, and I'm grateful to all of the incredible nurses and doctors and staff here at Kings County Hospital.
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5: From the Tri-County Weather Center today, sunny and 74. The rain moves in for the weekend. Tonight, 30% chance of showers and a low of 57. For Saturday, more rain in the forecast. 77 the high, 20% chance of rain, though. Saturday night, 10% chance of rain, low about 56. Sunday, more rain and a high of 75. Sunday night, more rain and a low of 58. Your outlook for Monday, showers, maybe a thunderstorm again, and a high of 74. To see the extended forecast, visit our website, WKVI.com.

Guest hour here. Mint Festival starts Friday, Saturday, and Sunday in Stark County. It's going to be a fun time. A lot of things going on today. We've got some things I want to go over. I have a very interesting thing coming up on the next segment, talking about what dads really want for Father's Day. Because that's coming up, guys.

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1: Well, of course, it is a big year in our nation, America's 250, and I believe last year about this time, I sat down with Mark Rippey and started talking about things. 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
2: Thanks for having me, Ray.
1: And, of course, Shirley, good morning. Good seeing you.
3: Good morning.
1: Mark and Shirley. And, okay, Mark, you've done a lot in this last year, so why don't you give us a little recap of some of the things that have been going on locally for America's 250?
2: Well, we kicked it off last year at the Mint Fest. And we've continued on through the whole year. We've had many events. Now we're coming down to the end of the official celebration,
1: sure.
2: July 4th. Just looking back, we were at the Maker's Market in North Judson in May. Library, we had a program. Prior to that, in the Stark County Forest, around Arbor Day, we planted a liberty tree,
1: okay.
2: A swamp white oak.
1: Okay.
2: And the gleaners, the Ober Armour gleaners, provided the tree. And it was a very good day, a big turnout. Also, there was some carvings done there. There's a beautiful carving of an American Indian right off the parking area. So if you have a chance, go out to the Stark County Forest. It's amazing.
1: Beautiful, beautiful place. A great, great treasure that Stark County has.
2: Bruce
1: Wakeland taking care of that.
2: Yep.
1: Well, okay. What's going on that we need to let listeners know about coming up?
2: Well, moving on, we have a Light to Unite thing, June through July. People are encouraged to light up their buildings. If you go to Stark County 250th, you'll find a lot of details there.
1: Now, is that on Facebook?
2: Yes, sir,
1: okay.
2: It is.
1: Stark County 250 on Facebook. Okay.
2: And now coming up, the Mint Fest, where we kick it off. We're having a bunch of speakers Saturday in the library. You're going to learn about our Liberty Tree, John Stark, whom the county is named after. We're going to have a lot of different things for the whole day. Really, I am here. July 4th, there is a nationwide bell ringing ceremony. I was made aware of it, and honestly, I was in a meeting, the Daughters of the American Revolution, Tipping Canoe with Hogan. My wife, Shirley, was brought into that group, and I mentioned it at the meeting, and there was a whole bunch of excitement, and people did not know about it.
1: Okay.
2: So my mission today is to make people aware of the national bell ringing.
1: Well, on the 4th.
2: On the 4th.
1: Okay. No. All right, Shirley, this is your job, okay? Go ahead. There we go. Okay, all right. Tell us about it on the 4th, Mark.
2: Well, there's two ways to do it. There's one group, bells.org, that have a semi-quincentennial bell ring that will start at 2:50 Eastern Time.
1: Okay, 2:50 Eastern Time.
2: And you need to ring the bells 13 times if you have a handheld bell. One for each colony. Now, if you are with a church or some organization with electronic bells, they want you to toll it 250 times.
1: Wow.
2: One toll for each year.
1: Okay.
2: At 13-second intervals. Now, that can take an hour or more.
1: Makes sense.
2: And if you have a bell you can pull, they say ring it for 20 minutes until you can't pull it no more.
1: Put your earplugs in.
2: Put it in. 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
0: Saturday, June 20th is Waste Tire Amnesty Day at the Stark County Solid Waste Recycle Site on 250 North and Knox. 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
3: What a matchup we've got, folks. 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The energy is electric and the fans are all in. An intense game like this calls for a Coca-Cola. Ah, crisp and refreshing. That's a game changer. Yeah, that taste scores every time. And just like that, they're back at it. 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Enjoy a Coca-Cola.
2: In addition to that, at noon, an organization called Freedom Bells, they want you to ring a bell at noon. And it's organized by the Military Order of World Wars. And if you go to their website, it will tell you what they feel you need to do, which would be a countdown to noon, have an opening ceremony with music and a little speech, toll your bells. Everybody who's gathered there takes some time to reflect on the country, the history, your family. So there's two ways to ring in bells on the 4th of July.
1: We'll get the word out here and let everybody know. All right, Shirley, one more time, just for posterity's sake. All right, Shirley. You brought Shirley for the bell ringer today, right?
4: That's right. I'm the bell ringer.
1: It's coming out on the 4th, and be sure to check out the block on WKBI's community calendar about America's 250. We'll get it there for you.
2: We'll get an updated day for you, Rich.
1: Okay, sounds good.
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1: it's Mark
4: Rich.
1: And Shirley Rippey here. Local folks that take part, do a lot for our community. Guys, thanks so much.
4: Thank you.
2: Thanks.
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0: My Favorite Place did a survey to see what dads really wanted for Father's Day. So, you know, I'm looking at the list here myself because being a dad and getting a lot of weird stuff when I was younger, and then it changed as I got older and the kids got older, things seemed to do a little bit better. So let's see. I'll go over this pretty quickly. Let's see. Number 15, I just want to be listened to without having to repeat myself. Well, I'm loud. I don't have that problem. Number 14, a pressure washer. Okay. Number 13, a pack of decent socks. That's, oh, I agree with that. 12, an ice cream. Okay. Number 11, I just want a handmade card and a smoked meat all day. Okay, I could go for that. But here's one. Number 10, he goes, I love my family, but I'd rather be alone on Father's Day. Okay. Not me. I'd rather be with the family, but, you know, hey, that's the way it is. Number 9, a sword. Got one for Father's Day years ago. Number 8, a day to read and write, paint, and play video games. Well, I must be a younger child because I am not one of those video game people. Spend time with my family. It's where I'm at. Number 7, a great at-home breakfast. Now, I would agree with that. I wouldn't mind going out. Maybe to a breakfast buffet would be cool. But if they're going to make me a big farmer's omelet at home and maybe some fried potatoes, biscuits and gravy, make it more of a brunch so I can sleep in. I can eat it out on the deck if it's not raining, but it always rains on Father's Day. Maybe. That's not bad. Number 6, to play a round of golf with my son. Okay. Well, since my son and I don't play golf, let's just go have a cheeseburger because that's exactly what the other one was. Let's see. Go on a long hike with my kids. Okay. Go to a baseball game. That's not bad. That wouldn't be bad at all. Number 2, a day off. And I can understand that, but what I mean, but I think what they mean by day off is not to do anything at the house. Like mow the grass, look at the car, fix this, do that. Just kind of sit around and do anything. And the number one thing that fathers are asking for Father's Day, to be able to spend time with my family. So there we go. And yeah, that's kind of how I look at it too. You know what? I wouldn't mind if we went out. I wouldn't mind if they all just came over. We had a cookout. I would even cook for the cookout. I would. But I'll be at the MinFest. So what I do at the MinFest is they come to me and then I take a break and we look for corn dogs. And other food. That's how that works.
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1: Fox News, I'm Tom Rigotti. Lebanon remains a potential stumbling block in the deal with Iran.
2: Last night, Hezbollah launched an attack on northern Israel, killing four Israeli soldiers in violation of the ceasefire. Israel then launched retaliatory strikes in Lebanon. Recall, a ceasefire in Lebanon was included in the memorandum of understanding Trump signed.
1: Fox's Lucas Tomlinson, Israel.

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2: From the Tri-County Weather Center today, sunny and 74. The rain moves in for the weekend. Tonight, 30% chance of showers and a low of 57. For Saturday, more rain in the forecast, 77 the high, 20% chance of rain though. Saturday night, 10% chance of rain, low about 56. Sunday, more rain and a high of 75. Sunday night, more rain and a low of 58. Your outlook for Monday, showers, maybe a thunderstorm again, and a high of 74. To see the extended forecast, visit our website, WKVI.

course, with Toy Story 5 coming out, believe it or not, that was hard for me to say. Did you know that Woody has a name? Tom Hanks didn't know what it was. Yeah. And they're going to come out with a lot of these Toy Story things. This, I think, is the last one out of all of them. Yeah. So, I guess Hanks was doing one of those promotional blitzes with for Toy Story 5. And a journalist revealed that to Tom that Woody's last name is Pride. Huh. That's pretty neat. Same as Jesse's. So, yeah, it sounds like they're related. They're probably cousins. And, yeah, that's probably... I'm trying to read to see if where they found that out, but they did. And so Tom didn't know about it. And the guy said, yeah, he knew about it. And other people knew about it, but he didn't. And I would imagine the script just said Woody, or it had Tom's name on it. It just said Tom Hanks. But yeah, so his last name is Woody Pride. Well, I think we'll go by and call him Sheriff.

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So in my mornings getting ready for work, I came across this story I thought was very interesting. A boy in Norway, 6-year-old boy in Norway, he was on a school field trip, and he found a 1,300-year-old sword just buried in the ground. The artifact, single-edged iron sword, likely dates back to the early Viking era. After teachers called the authorities, experts confirmed its historical significance, and it was sent to a museum for preservation. That's pretty cool. I've always wanted to find mastodon woolly mammoth tusk on my farmland, because they were in this area. And I always thought, you know, because I read with that one farmer, I can't remember where he was. I know he wasn't very far from us. He was plowing and has plowed years and years and years and years. And then all of a sudden he thought he hit a rock and he went back and it was a tusk. And they dug up that thing and there it was. That would be cool. Yeah, that would be really neat to have. But so there you go. Good job, boy. And you know what? And he was 6 years old. Too bad he didn't keep it. He could have given it to his dad for Father's Day.

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1: 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How about the North Judson Men Festival? Yeah, it comes up this coming weekend. Complete green paper schedule is on WKVI on the calendar. Click your link there, get your link to the complete schedule, or check out all the daily highlighted events in the block. The Cheryl Lynn Welcher Family Charitable Foundation's Blue Eyes Golf Tournament, third annual event, is being held at Chesapeake Run on Saturday the 20th. You still got some time if you want to get a team together for that. And, of course, during the Met Festival, the car show. Don't forget about that. Star County 4-H Fair comes up June 20th through the 26th. And the big highlight event, of course, all the kids and their hard work and projects. But they're going to have a circus. And it's free. Yeah, it happens on Wednesday. Times are there on the calendar. Waste Tire Amnesty Day in Stark County on the 20th, 8 a.m. to noon at the Stark County Solid Waste Recycle Site. Complete information, what you can and can't bring, and how you have to do it on the calendar. Pulaski County 4-H Fair kicks off on June 26th. Do not forget to visit the fair that week and check out all the hard work that the kids have put in. And during that fair, Pulaski County is going to have a tractor pull. It's on Saturday, the 27th, at 4 p.m. at the fairgrounds, of course, Eastern Time. Adults, $10. 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All proceeds go to benefit the 4-H organization in Pulaski County. There's a lot more, too, on WKVI's community calendar, including the Hoosier Valley Railroad Museum season, ice cream train rides on Saturday during the Met Festival. 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
1: News, I'm John Saucier. Four IDF soldiers killed in an Iranian-backed Hezbollah attack in southern Lebanon overnight. It comes as Israel and Hezbollah have agreed to a ceasefire starting today. South Carolina Congressman Ralph Norman on Fox Business.
2: As we've seen, Netanyahu has been in favor of the 60-day moratorium, if it works. But, with the four Israelis that they killed, in Lebanon, it's not a good start.
1: Vice President J.D. Vance postponing a trip to Switzerland for talks that were scheduled to begin today. A powerful tornado ripping through Effingham County, Illinois last night, causing significant structural damage to homes and businesses around the region. Chief Deputy Sheriff Travis Bergenkamp on Fox Weather.
3: The reality of what lies ahead has set in. There is a lot of stacking and sorting of debris going on right now, but the community has come together from
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6: 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The Eastern Plaskeye Community School Corporation's Board of School Trustees has a regular meeting scheduled for this upcoming Tuesday, June 23rd. According to the agenda, board members are scheduled to meet at 4:45 p.m. Eastern Time in the Conference Center at Winnemac Community High School. The school is located at 715 School Drive in Winnemac. The agenda opens with a call to order and the approval of the agenda, then a section set aside for public comment. Under consent,

0: agenda items, the board will review any personnel items. Following that, the meeting will be adjourned. This meeting is open to the public. The San Pierre Spirit of Summer Festival is seeking vendors for this year's event. The festival is scheduled to take place July 31st and August 1st and is hosted by the San Pierre Parks and Recreation Society. Food vendors, crafters, and small businesses who are interested in participating in this year's Spirit of Summer Festival should reach out to Joanne Bailey at 219-205-2740 or at spprs2019@gmail.com. Both that phone number and email address can be found on WKVI.com. The festival this year will include a variety of activities and entertainment over the weekend. Planned events include, but are not limited to, a car show, a dunk tank, live music, and arts and crafts activities. This year's festival will also see its first pickleball tournament, as well as the returning cornhole tournament. There will be a fundraiser for the Stark County Humane Society and a 5K run, 3K walk event on August 1st of the festival as well. Festival organizers are encouraging interested vendors to reach out and be part of the Spirit of Summer Festival this year. Pulaski County officials are responding to concerns that were raised during public comment at a recent Pulaski County Council meeting. During the June 8th meeting, a resident of Tippecanoe County questioned whether reimbursement payments between Bottle Brush Solar and Pulaski County had been received according to an economic development expense reimbursement agreement. The citizen shared that they had spoken with the auditor's office and expressed concerns that procedures might not be in place to ensure the developers meet agreement requirements. In a response shared yesterday, the Pulaski County Community Development Commission released documentation and receipts related to the agreement and payment history to show that the agreement terms had in fact been met. According to the documentation, the agreement did not require a flat $55,000 payment to the county, but rather allowed reimbursement of eligible expenses up to $55,000. Receipts show that Baker Tilly Municipal Advisors invoiced the county $19,525 on May 4, 2023, and that the invoice for that amount was submitted to Bottle Brush Solar on the same day with a payment deadline of June 12, 2023. Records included with the release show that the reimbursement from Bottle Brush in the full invoiced amount of $19,525 was receipted by the auditor's office on May 26, 2023. In its release, the Community Development Commission stated that public discussion about solar projects is important, but also emphasized that those discussions should be based on accurate information. WKVI News and Information on the Hour is brought to you by Dr. Andrew Frazier and the staff over at Stark County Family Dentistry in Knox, now in their location on Highway 35 next to First Source Bank. 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I'm Becca Shepherd from the WKVI Information Center. 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
0: Turning now to funeral arrangements. 78-year-old Linda Sue Ledford Heron of Connersville passed away May 21st. There will be a celebration of life held at 10 a.m. Eastern Time tomorrow, Saturday, June 20th, at the Winnemac First United Methodist Church. 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Arrangements have been entrusted to Freen Mortuary for 78-year-old Linda Sue Ledford Heron of Connersville. 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
2: From the Tri-County Weather Center today, sunny and 74. The rain moves in for the weekend. Tonight, 30% chance of showers and a low of 57. For Saturday, more rain in the forecast. 77 the high, 20% chance of rain, though. Saturday night, 10% chance of rain, low about 56. Sunday, more rain and a high of 75. Sunday night, more rain and a low of 58. Your outlook for Monday, showers, maybe a thunderstorm again, and a high of 74. To see the extended forecast, visit our website, WKVI.com. 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
3: This is a Hoosier Ag Today Friday Farm Market Update. Markets, though, closed today for the federal holiday. Yesterday, some good news. Flash sales to China were announced, U.S. soybeans. Carl Setzer is here from Consus Ag Consulting. And Carl, should we read anything into the fact that China has finally come to the table?
4: I think those sales might have been a little bit of a reprieve from the negativity surrounding the U.S.-Iran war. Now that fighting there is cooling, China may be more interested in making a purchase, but we've had energy values correct with diesel values dropping to six-week lows. We've had a U.S. dollar that's been pressured, and then the commodity market has backed off. The combination of those three has brought in our buying interest a little bit. I think we're at a level where China might start booking a few more new crop soybeans as we move forward here as well.
3: That's Carl Setzer, and I'm Andy Eubank. Hoosier Ag Today, Indiana's Farm Network.
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3: This is a Hoosier Ag Today Friday Farm Market Update. Markets, though, closed today for the federal holiday. Yesterday, some good news. Flash sales to China were announced, U.S. soybeans. Carl Setzer is here from Consus Ag Consulting. And Carl, should we read anything into the fact that China has finally come to the table?
4: I think those sales might have been a little bit of a reprieve from the negativity surrounding the U.S.-Iran war. Now that fighting there is cooling, China may be more interested in making a purchase, but we've had energy values correct with diesel values dropping to six-week lows. We've had a U.S. dollar that's been pressured, and then the commodity market has backed off. The combination of those three has brought in our buying interest a little bit. I think we're at a level where China might start booking a few more new crop soybeans as we move forward here as well.
3: That's Carl Setzer, and I'm Andy Eubank. Hoosier Ag Today, Indiana's Farm Network.
6: This is a Bloomberg Money Minute. Amazon is in talks to sell its custom-made artificial intelligence chips for use in other companies' data centers, a move that would cut into NVIDIA's dominance. Amazon's AI chief says the company's begun discussions with potential customers but declined to name them and views AI infrastructure as rapidly evolving. The third version of Amazon's AI accelerator, Trainium, is largely sold out, and there's already strong interest in a fourth version expected to debut next year. Meanwhile, a new iPhone Air is apparently in the works. Sources tell Bloomberg Apple is preparing a second-generation iPhone Air for spring 2027. Current prototypes add a second rear camera for ultra-wide-angle photography, and Apple's also working to improve the battery life. Apple sees the camera system and battery life as two of the biggest opportunities for updating the Air. Stocks climbed on Wall Street today. The Dow added 72 points. The Nasdaq added 496. The S&P up 81. Erica Herskowitz, Bloomberg Radio.

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But I found this depressing story. A new study says that no amount of alcohol is healthy. Well, we knew that. We knew also that if you drink it excessively, it's not healthy for you at all, any type of alcohol. And I know they've talked about, oh, maybe a glass of wine's not bad. Really, you know, none of it is what they're saying here. Let's see. Men who drink around 2 alcoholic beverages a day face roughly a 4% lifetime risk of dying from alcohol-related illness or injury. Huh. They also found women face a greater risk of alcohol-related liver disease than men in similar drinking levels. That's 2 a day. Wow. Younger adults get no health benefits from alcohol at all, with many alcohol-related deaths tied to injuries or violence. Wow. That's not a very popular thing out there, is it? No. But you know what? Moderation. We have said that over and over on this show all the time. Moderation, moderation, moderation. You know, don't eat a deep dish pizza with extra pepperoni and cheese and expect not to have cholesterol problems. But if you eat it in moderation, like maybe instead of all at one time every other day, like somebody maybe I know, you could like stretch it out to maybe once every 4 months and maybe not the whole 10 inch, maybe one piece. You see what I'm saying? You can work through this.

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Find all the fun summer activities on WKVI's community calendar. Yeah, it's all there. Check it out. But we've got it on air, brought to us by Papa Farm Pizza. Hey, Saturday, there's a book signing for local authors Angela Casella and her dad, Rich Wisorek. Yeah, they've got books, and they're going to be signing their books at Big B inside Bailey's, and a portion of the sales of the books will benefit Bella Vita. That's going on Saturday from 9 to 1 Central Time. It is Mint Festival weekend. It kicks off on Friday. Christina Alexander's in today talking about all the events. Hey, also during the Mint Festival on Saturday the 20th, it's another ice cream train ride. Yeah, it's a fun thing to do for the summer. Take a trip back in time while visiting the Hoosier Valley Railroad Museum in historic North Judson, Indiana, on this special Mint Festival day. Enjoy an ice cream train ride, get your tickets booked, and more. Find all the information on their block on WKVI's community calendar. Also telling you about the Cheryl Lynn Welter Blue Eyes Golf Tournament. It is their third annual event, and this raises money, of course, for underprivileged children throughout this foundation. And that goes throughout our region and beyond. We're kicking off that day here on WKVI Radio with a live remote from Chesapeake Run with Harold Welter and more. The Mint Festival Car Show is back, bigger and better than ever. It takes place every year. Check out the poster on WKVI's community calendar. It is fair time. The Stark County 4-H Fair kicks off on the 20th through the 26th, of course, at the Hamlet Fairgrounds. And, of course, all the different competitions with the animals and all the projects that are entered there. And then Wednesday during the fair, they will have a circus. Yeah, show times for the circus are 4 in the afternoon, 6 in the evening, and 8 in the evening. And guess what? It's free. Yeah, it is free. So mark that down on your calendars. Take

0: Live from the fair, talking with different folks. Been hearing the Queen information, the pageant, Miss Pulaski County, that's on as well. And during the Pulaski County 4-H Fair, it is the tractor pull on Saturday, the 27th, at the fairgrounds, 4 o'clock. Of course, that's all Eastern time if you deal in Winnemac. They'll have some prizes, and all the proceeds go to benefit the Pulaski County 4-H Fair and the 4-H organization. Okay, the City of Knox's Family Fun Day at Wythogan Park is the 27th. That means fireworks day. That means food truck day. That means a lot more fun, too. How about the duck race? How about kids' games? Jam karaoke will be there. That is on the 27th. Bounce houses all day beginning at 2. Parade entry deadline is Friday, 772-4553 for all the info. Then, do not forget the end of the month, Pulaski Memorial Hospital's Cancer Survivor Walk. That is taking place on Sunday, the 28th, starting at the Eagles. I've got interviews on and information and commercials on. You're hearing pop in about that on local community radio. They'll have a raffle for a couple great prizes, an outdoor patio set, and a two-burner gas and charcoal grill combo. Check it all out. All right, that's the community calendar brought to us on air by, of course, Papa Farm Pizza. 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Papa Farm Pizza, pizza worth driving for downtown Knox, 772-5888. 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
8: 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Fighting between Israel

0: An Iranian-backed Hezbollah militants in Lebanon has halted for now. That conflict and the recent escalation of violence is threatening to derail the recent peace deal between the U.S. and Iran.
1: The memorandum of understanding that was signed between the U.S. and Iran calls for an end of fighting in Lebanon, but overnight, battles between Hezbollah and Israel left four IDF soldiers dead.
0: Fox's Max Gordon there. Much of the Deep South inundated following relentless rains from the remnants of Tropical Storm Arthur. There's been flooding in parts of Texas, Louisiana, and Mississippi. Rivers still rising near the Gulf Coast.
2: We started putting sandbags down in South Mississippi early on, and as well as getting our Mississippi Task Force teams, the Swiftwater Rescue teams, getting them pre-staged.
0: Colonel Steve McCraney of the Mississippi Emergency Management Agency. 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
7: For the Tri-County Weather Center, 20% chance of showers and a low around 57 tonight. For the weekend, Saturday, slight chance of rain and a high of 77, only 20%. Saturday night, 10% chance of rain before 8 p.m., low of 56. Sunday, high of 75, 60% chance of rain. Sunday, showers and maybe a thunderstorm around, low of 58, 90% chance of rain. To see the extended forecast, visit our website, WKVI.com.

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9: 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That's the average amount of money people in the U.S. are now spending on gas in a year. $5,000. 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

down to rest in a big field of tall grass. 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I dreamed I was in a Hollywood movie.

fire roaring at my back. As she disappeared, but soon she returned. 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

0: Hey, is this your situation? Grab a cup of coffee and be here with me, Tim Murray, Winnemac lawyer, as I discuss stories, cases, and topics on estate planning, elder law, family issues, and more every Saturday after the news at 7 a.m. Central, 8 a.m. Eastern Time.
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